0: Warning, radioactive zone detected. 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
1: J-Lo, y'all decide, no hay más.

you got a best lover. It doesn't take much to make me happy. Just come over closer, hold me tighter. Isn't it just a wing out of range? Bring me a hot heartbeat. You are mine, follow my mind. 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Call me.